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I took the tag off and made you priceless. 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Now you try and cut me off like a light switch. 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Thinking that I'm sleeping on the floor.